0: Yeah, they're going to let it run. Well, both teams have got to be happy. I mean, Madison, you know, showed some wherewithal to come back, being down 13-0.
1: They're going to line up again in that tight formation.
0: I think he's actually going to take a knee this time, but we'll see.
1: Nope.
0: He's going to toss, sweep. Yep, pitch. And, man, nothing there.
1: Fumble.
0: But I think the ball might have been dead.
2: Yeah.
0: 36 seconds on the first, left on the first half.
1: Mass call timeout?
0: I'm not sure. Some other scores going around in the area. And at halftime, we'll send it back to the studio, and Mr. Frank Wells will update us on the scoreboard show. Admiral's being shut out by Riverbend 21-0 in the first quarter. Goochland's up 7-3 over Armstrong. Stralsburg over Rappahannock County 13-0 in the first. And Kettle Run is up 14-6 over Warren County. Kettle Run's having a pretty good season. No, I think they're, I forgot where they're ranked, but they're pretty high up in the state.
1: They are. They got a lot of high expectations for this year. They've been to the state finals past two seasons. Unfortunately, they lost in double overtime to Lake Taylor last year. And they have the goal to get back there again.
0: Thank you. Well, I think they've got the talent to do it. So 36 seconds left on the clock. And William Monroe looking at a 3rd and 4. And they're going to bring it. They've got one wide receiver near and far side. Two back set. There's the snap. He's rolling out to his left. He's going to tuck the ball down, and he got hit.
1: He did.
0: I don't think it might have been a little bit of a loss there, a yard or two, but that's going to bring up 4th down.
1: And timeout from Madison, so they want that ball back, and they want to be able to score.
0: Yeah, they're going to get the ball back with about maybe 20 seconds on the clock, 5 seconds.
1: Yeah.
0: I'm thinking William Monroe's going to punt, but they seem to, you might want to think about it. Been a pretty good game. I mean, it's a pretty even contest. Last week we had kind of a lopsided score, but this week we've definitely got a real Donnybrook going on.
1: And that's what you want to see in high school football. I every time I coached, whether you're on the losing side or the winning side, and especially if you're on the losing side, you don't want to see those lopsided scores.
0: Right. It's just disheartening.
1: It is. It's all about having fun. It's all about learning about yourself. It's all about becoming a better person. Going back, teammate.
0: Right.
1: And it's not about running up the score.
0: He's in the shotgun.
1: Oh, they're going back.
0: Oh, they're going snap.
1: Low snap. And he's down. Punter's down the ball.
0: Yep.
1: So we're looking at now. Madison County's got the ball on William Monroe's 25-yard line. 22 seconds left.
0: Yeah, they've got. That's an opportunity.
1: They're going to be throwing some passes down there.
0: Yeah, that was just a
1: low long snap, I think, and I just probably wasn't able to get to it.
0: Yeah, I think he heard footsteps too.
1: Yeah.
0: Made a wise decision. So Madison is in business.
1: How big would it be if they were able to get another score?
0: That'd be tremendous for them. Here's the snap.
1: Low snap.
0: And he's going to throw. Looks downfield. Lets it loose. Touchdown.
1: Defensive back didn't look.
0: Yep. Defensive back never turned his shoulder.
1: No, he didn't. He didn't turn to look. And if he had, he would have had a pretty good chance to break it up. But that's going to be another big play for Madison there. No penalties, no flags.
0: So that makes the score 19-13. Madison moving ahead of William Monroe.
1: They had a chance to score 20 unanswered points up here.
0: Hopefully they can get an extra point here. make it 20-13 with 14 seconds left in the first half.
1: Plus, they're going to get the ball back at the start of the half.
0: That's right. That's true, because they deferred. There's a snap, ball's down, kick is up, and it looks good, and it is good. So 20-13, Madison really moving the ball now, and that was a big break when the punter basically set them up on their own on the Weedman Road 20-yard line.
1: Now there's a flag. Looks like there's a flag against Mountaineers.
0: Too much celebrating?
1: I think so. Coach Helmick's talking to that player.
0: Yeah. Not going to be happy. That sounds like wind sprints on Monday.
1: Yeah.
0: Which is a dreaded thing. Suicides and wind sprints, yeah. Don't miss those. So I'm sure they're going to assess this on the kickoff.
1: Yeah.
0: 14 seconds left. Samuel Kristoff out to kick for Madison.
1: I think if the Dragons would like, might do, change the approach in which they return these kickoffs, because they've been getting these pooch kicks. I think you want to put your best athlete in the position to score or to make a big play.
0: Right. That would be something if William Monroe can score on this. They're walking the ball back off of that penalty on Madison. So now they're going to kick from about their own 25-yard line.
1: That's big.
0: Yeah. So if they get a halfway decent return, they'll be ready to go with 14 seconds left in the first half. He's walking it off, and let's see. Here comes the kick.
1: He gave it a big boot there.
0: He did give it a big boot. He's picked up about the 25-yard line. He's still on his feet. He's moving 25, 35, 40. First contact really about the 39-yard line, and that's about where he's going to start. So William Monroe, with 3 seconds left on the clock, is going to set up shop here. I think they might throw it down.
1: They may, but what do you have to lose?
0: Madison player, I think, has got a hurt hand. And medical staff
1: trying
0: to come out.
1: Oh,
0: yeah, coming out, check him out. He was holding his hand. I think he either jammed his finger, which hurts like the Dickens.
1: Oh, yeah.
0: And medical staff going to attend to him. 3 seconds left on the clock in the first half. Madison 20, William Monroe 13.
1: I'm going into the halftime, and I am William Monroe. I would do what the coach has told me to do. In essence, get back to the basics, stick to what you know works.
0: Right.
1: They have not played too poorly. Just right now, it's just momentum is going to Madison's team. Madison's doing pretty well as far as being able to capitalize on the mistakes that were made.
0: Player's up and walking off. He's holding his hand. Looks like it's Jacob Jenkins, number 15 for Madison. I think he seems like he's okay now, but he's making his way over to the sideline. So let's see what William Monroe is thinking. He might just take a knee. I don't know.
1: They're not lined up to do so. Madison's got three deep men.
0: Caitlin Hamlin takes a snap.
1: They handed it off.
0: Handed it off, and he's got room. And he steps out of bounds after a first down, but really it's the clock's going to expire. So at halftime, it is Madison 20, William Monroe 13. We'll be back in 90 seconds on the Piedmont Performance Sports Network.
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0: Welcome back to Eddie Dean Field, Alan Williams, Jacob Bennington. It suddenly became all Madison, 20-13 right now at halftime over William Monroe, and I think it's been a pretty exciting first half. What do you think, Jacob?
1: I think so. What I've noticed is that there's the two teams have been relatively evenly matched on offense and defense. And it kind of goes back to what I was noting and what the coach for William Monroe said, Coach Morris. He said, you know, we got to win special teams. And I think that what we have here is a contest where two teams are going to – this game is going to be decided off of special teams. What we have with the special teams for William Monroe, they've had two mistakes. Attempted to field the punt, and then ended up bouncing off of the player's hands, and then it was recovered by Madison. And then we also have the low snap for the punt that then put them deep in their or gave Madison the advantage by having them in the red zone. I think that's where you're going to have to see this fix. They're going to have to fix the special teams. You got to win. You got to win 2/3 of the game, or in this case, all three if you're Madison.
0: Yeah, they had a lot of mental mistakes on Madison. It would be 34-13 if those two touchdowns didn't get called back. But we'd like to thank our sponsors, the Old Country Store and Bakery, located at 18019 Country Store Drive, Culpeper, Virginia. 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Well, let's send it back to Mr. Frank Wells, who's in the studio, and he's going to update our scoreboard show. 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
5: 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Woodbridge is at North Stafford tonight. Liberty at Eastern View. 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Massaponics at Chancellor. Cortland is at Orange. Rocktown at Charlottesville. Weston Albemarle at Monticello. Fork Union Military Academy at St. Anne's Belfield. King William at Caroline. You've got Metoaca at Louisa and Colonial Forge out of North Stafford there at Oakton. And again, we're waiting for some of those scores to come in. If we get those, we'll pass those along to Alan and Jacob to update you during the second half of the Madison-William Monroe game. Now, we do have a couple of scores updated. It looks like Fredericksburg Christian, 36-14. I believe that game almost done nearing the end of the fourth quarter. Freedom over Mountain View, 27-7. Kettle Run was up over Warren County just before the half. Warren County come back to tie the game, or has come back to tie the game, 14-14 at the half now. You've got River Bend blowing out Albemarle. The score right now at half, 28-0. Goochland still sits at 7-3 over Armstrong. Strasburg at last check was shutting out Rappahannock heading into the half, 13-0. Again, those are just some of the scores we have, and if we get the update, of course, we will send some of those scores out to Alan and Jacob to update everybody that is listening tonight. And again, your scoreboard sponsor, Brentco Solutions. They're at 205 South Main Street in Culpeper. And again, they are open 7 a.m. until 3 p.m. Monday through Friday. Saturday and Sunday, they are closed. And here's some more information.
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5: All right, let's send it back out to Alan Williams and Jacob Bennington at the Madison-William Monroe game.
1: I went to Ferrum College, and that was in Franklin County, and they called it the Moonshine Capital of the World. Welcome back, everybody, to Eddie Dean Field. They had a... Coach Dean passed on the 14th, and they did a great job at halftime memorializing Coach Dean. He was a tremendous part of the local community. Had a great coaching record. He was an athletic director. Our thoughts and prayers go out to the friends and family of Coach Dean in this trying time. Tomorrow is going to be a celebration of life that's going to be at the gymnasium here, and I'm sure it's going to be a great event. 12:42 left in halftime, and the band is actually brought out. I don't know if a lot of people around Central Virginia know it. There's a house that's on 33 that supposedly sold moonshine, and they had a clothesline outside. They've brought out a picture of that house. I'm not sure where they're going with this, but it's kind of a legend around here. A lot of people have pictures of it in their house, and I don't know if there was ever any truth to that, Jacob, but that's what that's all about.
7: It's a good story, nonetheless.
1: It is a great story. It is. And yeah, it's right up on 33 headed toward Elkton. And so they've got the band is getting ready to fire up here. Score is Madison 20 and William Monroe 13. And I think, you know, except for the penalties, both teams have played hard, some good heavy hits. Quarterback play has been reasonable. The offensive line for both of these schools is very young. They lost a lot of people to graduation, obviously, and it's kind of a rebuilding year for both programs, I think.
7: I think you're right. And what you talked about the penalties, and I think that's just been the big thing. I think that's been stifling both teams. During this first half, They could have been able to do a lot more if they hadn't had those penalties. And I think that, like what you said, that comes with age, with experience.
0: Yeah, it's, you know, it's a rivalry game. So, you know, everyone's spirits are kind of high. Everyone's a little nervous.

0: service, and that's normal to get some offsides or movement on the line. That's fairly normal. But I'm thinking the second half that if I was Madison, I would try and keep the ball on the ground and kind of manage the clock.
1: I think yes, that would be a really good one. If you're the Dragons, you just got to get back to what you were doing in the first quarter and in the beginning of the second quarter, getting sustained drives, moving the ball down the field.
0: I'm not sure what the band is doing. They've got people laying in the grass,
1: kind of like they're waking up to the morning.
0: Yeah, I guess so. And they're getting ready to fire up the band here.
1: Got some external sounds of the birds chirping.
0: Yeah. I'm sure this probably is something to for Coach Dean, I'm guessing.
1: Yeah. And hearing what some of the people were talking about is his influence. It's gone for generations. I was reading a little bit about his passing and what he had done, and he said that one of the more notable things that he was able to do as a coach was be able to coach the children of the people that he first coached. Right. And I think that one of the things that educators, coaches in high school, you don't realize the impact that you have on people. And I think if you ever wanted to make a previous teacher or coach's day, is that you somehow get in touch with him or her and you say, hey, you did this for me, and it was profound, and it changed the course of my life, or I'll never forget what you did for me when I was on your team. So if you ever want to make someone's day and they're a former teacher or coach, get in touch with them and let them know the impact that they had.
0: Yeah, that's, it's amazing, football coaches I had. I obviously looked up to them, and they taught me how not to quit, how not to just have we went 0-10 my senior year, by the way. It was awesome. And it was the character building event season.
1: Yeah,
0: but we played heart with heart, and that was something, and it did build character, but when a coach takes their time to teach a student athlete, because it's tricky, when you're a student athlete, you got to keep your grades up or you're not going to play.
1: Mm-hmm.
0: It's a tremendous load, really. You got to manage it, but still, I think it makes student athletes, you learn how to deal with stuff. You learn how to work as a team. You win together, you lose together, and still I have lifelong friends that I played ball with. And mm-hmm. And that's the other thing that you kind of gain from it. And Coach Dean, I know, was a pivotal person in a lot of people's lives. And people speak of him with such reverence. I met him one time, maybe 15, 20 years ago, and I didn't, just, hey, I'm Alan. I'm Coach Dean, okay. But he seemed like a great human being and a tremendous loss for the community. So the band's got about 7 minutes left till the second half gets underway.
1: Something that's really impressive as I'm watching the band play is there's a player, football player, who's on percussion. He's been playing the xylophone. He's been playing the cymbals. And that just, I think, is a good representation of high school football, and that it's not about just nothing but football. You've got other talents, you've got other interests. This gives him an opportunity to do that.
0: It does.
1: You don't usually see that very often.
0: No.
1: And I think it's also commendable for the coach.
0: Yeah.
1: To allow that, to say, hey, you know what, yes, you can go ahead and you can play.
0: Yeah.
1: You've got another interest as well.
0: Yeah, I don't think he's got shoulder pads on there. It'd be kind of tricky to play a xylophone with shoulder pads. Contact xylophone.
1: He's got the pants and the cleats on.
0: Oh, yeah, he does. Yeah, sure enough. But, yeah, it's, I can't say enough about high school athletics. It's a tremendous time in a young person's life that they can, have the opportunity to play organized sports. Football, they compete now with soccer, and they compete, the other sports, and it's not quite the same participation, I think, that you used to see.
1: Yeah.

0: And I think it's also with the evolution of the travel teams, where you have, and I'm not saying there's anything wrong with travel teams, but if you're paying thousands of dollars to play travel baseball, travel soccer,
1: yeah,
0: I'm going to make sure that you're focusing on that if I'm the parent. And I get that and I understand that, but it takes up a lot of time. And like you're saying, it ends up kind of being a sacrifice to other sports.
1: I think the band might be... He might be tooling, almost done. Now they're completely off the field.
0: So now they're coming out.
1: Now they're coming, waking up again out of the house. Yeah, yeah. There you go.
0: Got a banjo on the chair there in the front of that house with the laundry in the front.
1: A straw hat and a pair of Oshkosh by gosh overalls. And they're going to start picking and grinning. So we'll send it back for 90 seconds. We'll be right back on the performance, Piedmont Performance Sports Network.
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0: And welcome back to Eddie Dean Field. Alan Williams, Jacob Bennington, Major Jacob Bennington. They're not applauding for me.
1: Okay.
0: So the Mountaineer Band did a rousing, entertaining halftime show. We got about 2 minutes and 55 seconds when we start the second half. The score is Madison 20, William Monroe 13, and Madison is going to get the ball to start the second half because they deferred the kickoff. And I think, I've stepped on my glasses, which is great. That's awesome. So I'm trying to get the lens back in. That's awesome. Awesome stuff.
1: Well, here's the thing that I would, if I was the coach for Madison, is keep that pressure going. Keep that pressure going. Be relentless. You've got the momentum going on your side. You're going to get the ball to start the second half. Just don't let up. Keep doing what you're doing in the second quarter. If I'm the Dragons, I'm looking at just trying to, like what the coach said, get back to the roots, get back to simplifying the playbook, and also know that you're not truly out of the game. You're down by 7, but you have a lot of time left. And they were doing pretty well in the the beginning of the second quarter with moving the ball down the field, getting the sustained drives. And then they occasionally were able to get a few plays that I don't think that Madison was prepared for when they came in from that tight formation, indicative, like I said, of the Army-Navy kind of offensive scheme. And I think that they'll end up, if they do that, then they'll end up making this even more competitive than what they have.
0: Yeah, I think, really, besides the penalties, but, you know, it's a single possession game. And both teams have got to be pretty happy about the way they played. Yeah, the punt that got kind of, the punter dropped the ball and you had to kind of eat it, that gave Madison great field position and they capitalized on it. So, you know, other than that, it would be a tie game.
1: Yeah, when Madison just came out on the field, they came out almost like it was the beginning of the game. They have a lot of energy. It'll be interesting to see how the Dragons come out. If they're going to come out flat, if they're going to come out with a little bit of excitement.
0: Yeah, I'm not sure. I'm not sure where the William Monroe locker room is.
2: 364-0924.
0: I guess the raffle.
1: Here they come.
0: Yeah, your eyes. Oh, yeah, there they are. You're right. No, they don't look too flat. I mean,
1: no. And they shouldn't be. I mean, if I'm Coach Miller, I'm just going to be telling them, hey, look, this is not out of reach. This is not out of reach. You have the ability to turn this thing around. They get a good defensive stop on this series. Maybe do a 3-and-out. That'll be huge.
0: Right. Yep. And get some momentum going back their way. You know, usually when I compare two teams, the home team, I always give them 7 points because you've got the 12th man in the stands. And, you know, it's a big thing. But these two schools are geographically close to each other, so it's almost like a home game also for William Monroe. But there's obviously, if you're playing on your home field, that's where you feel the most comfortable. And, you know, and William Monroe's kind of visiting. The game last year, if I remember correctly, was a 13-14 Madison win. And I think that was at William Monroe. So, but both teams, you know, there's nothing to hold, you know, be upset about. It's just, you know, the bounce of the ball one way
1: and eliminate those penalties.
0: Eliminate, if you're Madison, you got to. Because they could have put the game out of reach if they didn't have those two touchdowns. Not out of reach, but it'd be tricky to come back after that. But, you know, the funny thing I haven't seen tonight is any Wildcat offense where they hike the ball directly to the back, which in a lot of games I've done, high school games, you see that a lot. And, you know, it's the halfback, fullback's got the ball so quick
1: now,
0: you know, that the defense really doesn't have time to react. But I haven't seen that. I don't think we've seen
1: that
0: at all.
1: The one thing that I've noticed, like you talked about, with Madison is making sure that snap gets back, because I don't think I've ever seen this game the quarterback go under center. I think almost everything has always been in the gun.
0: Mm-hmm.
1: But when he has gotten that snap back and it has gone right back to the quarterback's hands, they had much more of a better opportunity to be able to do more with the ball. And it's that timing. It's that little bit. It's that low snap. Quarterback's going to get bend down, pick it up, and then go.
0: Yeah, I mean, if, you know, and it's been a lot of low snaps. I don't know if, you know, when you play center, I played center for a while, and it's a tricky position because, you know, you got to get that ball transferred from you to the quarterback and
1: then be ready for the hit.
0: Right, and you got a nose guard who's breathing down your neck, and you know that's coming. And, you know, so it's tricky, and that comes with experience.
1: Got some people excited there.
0: Yeah, our neighbors in the press box are getting a little restless.
1: We got 20 seconds to go to start the second half.
0: Yep, it's counting down. The Madison return team is moving out on the field, and they're contemplating
1: which side to be on the field.
0: Yeah, which side are we on? It's a good question. So, some updated scores. Final, Fredericksburg Christian over Hargrave Military Academy, 36-30. Freedom over Mountain View, 27-7. Liberty over Eastern View, 6-0 in the third quarter. Warren County over Kettle Run, 22-21 at halftime. That's kind of surprising. Brook Point over Spotsy, 14-0, 14-0.
1: That's Kettle Run's homecoming game, so that they were anticipating a

0: a pretty easy win, I guess.
1: Yeah, I guess Warren County had different ideas about that.
0: They did.
1: We're waiting on William Monroe is going to kick from our left to our right, and that's where Madison will set up shop when they get the ball. Yeah, 48 more minutes to go. Yep.
2: Kicking off the Dragons, Boone Power.
1: The referee signals it's ready to go. Here comes the kicker. And it's a nice kick low.
3: Boone Tolley boomed that one.
1: Yep. And he picks it up. He's up to 25, 30, 35. And then he got tripped up and he stumbled. So Madison will set up shop at about their own 32-yard line.
3: Danny Johnson was on that return, and he's so disappointed in himself. He had nothing but just green pasture in front of him if he hadn't tripped over that last tackler.
1: Yeah, he had a lot of green grass ahead of him.
3: So let's see if Madison comes out with that type of pressure, see if they go with aggressive play calling or if they're going to go with a little bit more reserved and try to establish a long drive.
1: Two receivers far side, one near side, two back set. Hand off straight up the middle. Fairly conservative, and he got ahead for maybe 6 yards, six, something like that, 5 or 6 yards.
3: Jude Winham on that carry.
1: Good solid run.
2: 37 yard line.
3: So we got second and five.
1: Caden Cotton in at quarterback, single back set. One more, two receivers near side. It's a bad snap, but he picks it up and runs. He's got it. He's trying to turn a corner. He's got enough for the first down, and he's still on his feet and finally brought down at their own 49-yard line. Caden really held him, ran the mail that time.
3: He did. He made a beautiful cut. Beautiful cut. Came back inside. Looked like he made a spin move there and was able to get even more yards.
1: Pretty good blocking by the offensive line, too, on that play.
3: It was.
1: So that's going to bring first and 10 at their own 48-yard line.
3: Got that similar setup where you got your four wideouts, you got a single back set.
1: Caden Cotton in the shotgun, take the snap. Looks like throw to his left side, and the receiver,
3: Isaiah Jones.
1: Yeah, he thought he was running before he got the ball.
3: Yeah. Watch that ball come in, tuck, then go.
1: Yeah, he got a pretty good yardage out of that. Nearest defender was probably about 6-7 yards away from him. So that's going to bring up second and 10. Caden Cotton, single back set, two receivers on both sides. There's a low snap again. He fumbled it, picked it up, threw it, and it's through the hands of the receiver.
3: And almost picked off.
1: And almost picked off, yeah.
3: It's that low snap again.
1: Yeah, that's they need to work on that snapping. And that was, they're pretty aggressive in their play calling. That's going to bring up third and 10. Caden Cotton, single back set, same formation, two receivers on both sides. Low snap, and that time the ball got away from him. He picks it up, but he's way back.
3: He needs to throw that ball away.
1: Yep, he does need to throw it away, but up there finally did, and it's almost intercepted. So the good news is that's going to bring him back to the line of scrimmage. It was a heads-up play on Caden Cotton's part, but that was a dangerous pass.
3: Yeah, so just throwing it out of bounds, he tried to make a completion. He's lucky he didn't get it picked off. Number 34 for Willie Monroe. He almost picked that one off.
1: Yeah. Yeah, 34.
3: I can't pronounce that name.
1: Can't pronounce the name? Don't even want to try?
3: No.
1: Yeah.
3: Passes back deep to punt.
1: Yeah,
3: high snap.
1: I'm not going to try that. Good kick, though. High kick.
3: Good hang time.
1: It's going to take a Williamson rebound. Yeah, so it's going to be downed at about the

0: Julia Monroe 40-yard line. Yeah, I'm not going to try that name. Nuh-uh. Nope. Ain't going to do it. So, William Monroe. Yeah. William Monroe sets up shop at their own 40-yard line. 10:20 left in the third quarter. Well, let's see what they've got going. They got one receiver on both sides. Single back set.
1: The Mass is bringing pressure.
0: Yep. And they hand it off to the halfback, and he motors ahead. Probably got two or three yards, maybe. That was Deontay carrying the ball. He's had a busy night.
1: He has. Yeah, second and seven. 9:55 left in the third quarter. Madison's only been putting two down linemen on defense.
0: I'm kind of surprised with that. They kind of either show blitz or single back set.
1: Got a man in motion.
0: Here's a snap. A quarterback keeps it. He's up to the almost to the first down. He's going to be a yard short, I think, and that's going to be. There's a flag on the play.
1: Yeah, I believe it's going to be a horse collar.
0: Ooh. Well, that's going to be an automatic first down.
1: Yep. So it's penalties again.
0: Yeah, that's penalties against.
2: That's a foul. Face mask on the Mountaineers.
1: Oh, correction, face mask.
0: Oh, there you go.
2: First and 10 for the Dragons. I'm out near 36-yard line.
1: Nevertheless, 15-yard penalty.
0: Yeah, Brook points over Spotsy right now, 14-0. So that is a big break for William Monroe. Cale Hamlin still in a quarterback. It's going to be first and 10 at the Madison 37-yard line, 36-yard line. Man in motion.
1: They're bringing pressure from Madison.
0: There's a snap. Gives it to the halfback.
1: Oh, he's got some room now.
0: He's gone.
1: He is.
0: Yep. Touchdown, William Monroe.
1: And just like that.
0: Yeah, just like that, the Dragons are right back in it.
1: He did an outstanding job of being able to avoid that rush that came in when they were coming in on that blitz.
0: Yeah.
3: It would drop down from up top.
0: Oh, thank you. A fan just gave us, I think this is the... this is their offense.
1: Last year's.
0: I think it's this year.
1: Oh, this year. Oh, it is, yeah.
0: Yeah, so Madison Mountaineers offense week four versus Monroe. Might want to give that to those guys.
1: Yeah
0: next door. They might need that.
1: I think so.
0: So here comes a point after attempt for William Monroe. Ball is kicked, and it looks like it is good. So the score is 19-20. William Monroe threatening again. We'll be back in 90 seconds on the Piedmont Performance Sports Network.
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1: Bennington. Jacobs, tell us about that kickoff right there. I didn't really get a good look at it.
2: Well, it was a pretty good kickoff from Willie Monroe, and the return man was number 7, Daniel Johnson. He had a good line of sight going up to the left sideline, but then he didn't anticipate or didn't see that tackle coming in from behind, and he ended up getting him. It's interesting to see how this has now gone, right? So you had 20 to 13. Where momentum was on the Mountaineer side. Now you see this significant change. The Dragons are they're playing excited. You saw it right there on that kickoff, and Mountaineers are just having a little bit of difficulty now. They got to make sure that they get a sustained drive. They got to work on no penalties as well as just getting that snap up, or just go under center. Go under center, because I think what is happening is those low snaps, it's throwing off their timing, as I said, and also you saw that one where the quarterback had to make that adjustment when the ball was low and skipped across the ground.
1: Yeah, we've got a Madison player getting assistance on the field. He's getting looked at by the training staff. I didn't see it. I guess it was on the kickoff. So the score is 20 for Madison, 20 for William Monroe. 9:13 left in the third quarter. Player's up and walking around. Looks like he's going to be okay. Daniel Johnson, sophomore from Madison.
2: Madison's ready to go. They're all set and ready to go in their familiar setup with the two wideouts to the far side.
1: Yeah, it looked like it was going to be a delay of game call on William Monroe, but now they're out there and getting set. There's a whistle. Two-back set, wide receivers.
2: William Monroe has just one down lineman, nose guard.
1: He does. They do. And two defensive ends. Just a handoff up the middle. He's got room, though. And a pretty good run. Getting up close to a first down. I don't think he quite got there, but it's going to bring up a very manageable. Oh, no, they're giving him the first down.
2: Uh-huh.
3: Mountaineers are setting up now. They're in a hurry-up offense. They're ready to go. It looks like they're trying to get that momentum back to their side of the field.
1: Single back set. There's a low snap. Handoff to the halfback. He's got room. He's running. He's 10, 15. He's up to about the 46-yard line of William Monroe. Good run.
2: Mountaineers are doing their linemen. They're doing an outstanding job staying with their blocks. They're staying with their blocks, and the running back, he's able to just pick where he wants to go, Drew Windham. He's able to pick where he wants to go, and he's just carving them up. Another sideline warning for Madison. Or correction.
1: Caden Cotton still in at quarterback for Madison. Single back set. Looks like they're going to put two receivers on the far side, one on the near side. Waiting on the snap. You know, they got a nose guard for William Monroe and two defensive end. That's it. And it looks like Caden's going to keep the ball and hang on to it. He's got some room. He's out to about the William Monroe 39-yard line. So that's going to be probably good enough for another first down.
2: William Monroe's number 34 cornerback, last name Fashadini. He did a really good job of making sure that he kept that outside contained and made the tackle. If I was the Dragons, I would put that nose guard on that center nonstop. Put pressure on him. Put pressure on him, because what he's been doing with those
1: low snaps,
2: that's going to be key.
1: Single back set, two receivers near and far side. He's going to throw it. And it's right through the hands of the receiver. And
2: Isaiah Jones for Madison. They didn't look that ball in, it looked like.
1: Yeah, they did not give him the first down. It's third and one. Madison really needs to. 8:05 left in the third quarter. Still a lot of football left.
2: It's pretty good what they're doing with that no-huddle offense. They're putting the pressure on the Dragons, making sure that they're going to be able to – they're tiring them out. And they're
1: Low snap, and it's almost intercepted by Fashadini. You're doing a good job with that. That's awesome. So the receiver and the defender kind of wrestled the ball, and it ended up being incomplete. But that was a very lucky thing for Madison, because that was going to be an interception, and that would be
2: that's where the receiver turned defender.
1: Right. So it's fourth and one. It looks like Madison's going to go for it. Single back set. Two receivers far side, one near side. There's a low snap. Oh, it's a fumble. And it looks like William Monroe got the ball.
2: The snap was off. Not only was it low, but it evidently went off to the side. It ended up hitting the running back's legs.
1: Yeah, I think that nose guard is giving the center for Madison a fit.
2: Yep.
1: You might want to get the guard, kind of one of the guards to help him with him. Do like a little slant.
2: So now we got a little bit of momentum going to the other side. Big Mo is for the Dragons.
1: Yep, first and 10 at their own 42-yard line. 7:55 left in the third quarter. Score is tied up 20-all. Here come the Dragons. One receiver near and far side, two back set. There's a snap. It's going to be a handoff, and they fumbled it, and it looks like Madison recovered it. Wow, number 55 for Madison. I don't see 55 on my roster list, but
2: and number 20 for Madison as well. He came on the backside and put a lot of pressure. Smith was the name of the individual who recovered that.
1: Yeah. It looks like he's also playing offensive tackle. Yeah. So, Caden's back out. Oh, that's going to be offsides. It's going to be encroachment on the Dragons, I think.
2: Yep.
1: It is. It's encroachment. So, that's going to move. That's going to make it first and five. And it moves them deeper into Dragon territory.
2: Play with the Dragons. First and five for Mountaineers. Mountaineers are going down with a huddle. They're trying to slow things down and maybe get this sustained drive.
1: There's a snap. It's going to be a handoff to the halfback, and he's caught right about the line of scrimmage. So it's going to be no gain, I think, on that play. It's going to bring up third and five.
2: Luke Wattier for the Dragons. He did a great job of getting penetration and made that tackle.
1: 7:33 and the clock is ticking. Second and six. You know, Madison, they really need to work on the snap. And now they've got two down linemen. They've kind of took away that nose guard right on top of the center.
2: I got a false start.
1: Yep, that's going to move it back the other way 5 yards. I wonder why they went away from that nose guard, because that was working.
2: It was. So instead of keeping the pressure on, maybe they're now thinking that they're going to be able to get through the A-gap.
1: So now they got two defensive tackles and two defensive ends.
2: Standing up.
1: Yep. There's a snap, low snap, and I think there's a whistle, but Caden is running for his life, and he got caught in... It's going to be tackled for a loss. So that's going to bring up third and about 16, I would guess, 15 or 16. .644 left in the third quarter.
2: It's starting to turn into a pretty good game right now. Four wide receivers.
1: Yep, single back set. There's a snap, low snap. He's looking to pass. He backs up now. He tucks the ball down, and he's going to run with it. He's got room. He's up to the 40, up to the 30. He's got plenty of room, and he's going to be knocked out of bounds at the William Monroe 19-yard line. So that was
2: a great run. Great run at the block that was made. by, I believe it was Liam Frazier, number 9. He did an outstanding job. Didn't do a block in the back or anything like that. He saw what was happening, but he was still able to make an effective block to give the quarterback a little bit more time to run. And that's what you want. You want to see your receivers be able to do that, where they make contact to help a play be successful.
1: Single back set. Two receivers near and far side.
2: The quarterback a little bit more time to run. And that's what you want. You want to see your receivers be able to do that, where they make contact

0: division. It might be the linebacker. It was getting ready to tackle the receiver had he caught the ball. But Madison's threatening. They're on the William Monroe 18-yard line, second and 10. Caden Cotton's had a great game so far.
1: He's done a very good job of, at times, being able to take a busted play and extend it with his legs or be able to make the completion.
0: Well, the other thing is, you know, having to deal with that low snap is not easy. Got to keep your head about you and, you know, not get, you know, frustrated or excited or just deal with the cards you got and go with that.
1: When you think about it, you gotta get the snap. You got to then look up and see where your receivers are, your targets are, as well as the rush, as opposed to being able to just keep your head up and looking the entire time.
0: So the players up for William Monroe, it looks like that was Lucas Shiflett. He's a senior, and he's up walking off the field under his own steam.
1: Madison is ready to go.
0: 6:11 left in the third quarter. Caden with a single back set. Two receivers on both sides, left and near and far side. And here comes a snap. There's low snap again. He's looking to pass. He's got a man open to the right. Hey, did he get it?
1: I think he did.
2: It looked like it to me.
1: And he was. Got the 2 feet down.
0: Yeah, touchdown Madison.
1: It
0: was kind of a streak play to it. It was kind of like a fade.
1: Yeah, I think it looked like it was almost like a post, and then he ended up going out to doing a flag route, and they connected.
0: Right.
1: We got a flag on the play, though, it looks like.
0: Oh, boy.
1: In the end zone.
0: Oh, probably, excuse me, celebrating. A little overdone celebrating.
1: Madison did a pretty good job with that drive. They capitalized on that turnover and were able to then...
0: Mm-hmm.
1: Get 6 points out of it.
0: So the score is Madison 26, William Monroe 20, with exactly 6 minutes left in the third quarter, and we're waiting on the point after attempt. I'm not sure exactly what the referees are doing. Why are they running that way? And one's running this way.
1: No, I think we're just telling the William Monroe
0: sidelines.
1: Yeah.
0: Oh, what's going on? Ah, and so now the ref's coming over here to tell the Madison coach what's going on. Been a great game, really.
1: It has. This is what you want to see, going back and forth, lead changes.
0: So, okay, now the refs are back in their desired location. And I didn't get any of that, but... Undoubtedly, I don't know, delay again, oh, I don't know, but here comes the kick.
1: Yeah.
0: There's a snap, ball's down, kick is up, and it looks to be good. So, with 6 minutes left in the third quarter, it is William Monroe 20 and Madison 27. We'll be back in 90 seconds on the Piedmont Performance Sports Network.
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1: Welcome back to Eddie Dean Field, and here is the kickoff from Madison. And it's going to be caught at about the 10-yard line. William Monroe headed up the field. He's going to be dragged down from behind after about a 6 or 7 yard gain. 5:57 left in the third quarter. It's William Monroe 20, Madison 27. I'd like to thank our great sponsor, the Old Country Store and Bakery, located at 18019 Country Store Drive in Culpeper, Virginia. 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And here comes William Monroe. They're going to set up shop on about their own 18-yard line.
2: Madison showing pressure, showing a blitz, and then they did it.
1: Yeah, so he broke free. He's out to the 20. And he got out to about the 30-yard line. It was kind of he came out of the pile. The way the angle is, we couldn't really see because the offensive line was behind between us and him.
2: Now it looks like we got another penalty that's going to be on Madison.
1: Looks that way.
2: Personal foul.
1: Oh, boy.
2: Add 15 yards under that.
1: Yeah, that's going to see where they end up setting him up. I think he's going to be about the 42, 43 maybe.
2: Yep.
1: Yep, 43.
2: Yeah, do your best to keep your emotions under control. Play smart football.
1: Play smart football. Be in control. Yep, 43.
2: Yeah, do your best to keep your emotions under control. Play smart football.
1: Play smart football. Be in control. You're right. So that moves William Monroe first and 10 on their own 43. That was 25 yards or more or less that they just got. And so that gives them great field position to start out with.
2: William Monroe's going from where we see it, left to right.
1: Yeah, there's Kay going to hand it off, and running back's up the middle for about 8 or 9. It was a good little run.
2: Lucas Schiff went right up the middle.
1: Yeah, I think he was a player got kind of banged up
2: earlier.
1: Yeah, earlier, so good to see him back out there and doing okay. So that's going to move them up to the 49-yard line of Madison. They're in Madison territory. Cale Hamblin brings them up to the line. Two back set. Two receivers, three receivers near side. And a man in motion. There's a fake handoff, and he is going to get dropped for a loss.
2: That is an outstanding play.
1: Yeah, that was, looks like
2: Kingston Winham.
1: Yeah, he was there in a heartbeat. I don't know if it was a missed block or it was a lookout block, but
2: he showed up.
1: He showed up quick, fast, and in a hurry. And so that's going to make it third down and 7 to go. William Monroe got lost 4 or 5 on that play. Hamblin brings him back up to the line. Two back set. Wide receiver in motion from the left side. It looks like they call timeout.
2: Timeout, Dragons timeout.
1: Yeah. We'll just keep it right here. 4:10 left in the third quarter. Madison 27, William Monroe 20. Yeah, the crowd's not going anywhere. It's a pretty close game.
2: I noticed.

0: defensive lineman for Madison, number 23, Carter Love. He's a sophomore. That's impressive.
1: Mm-hmm.
0: Being able to do that as a sophomore. Number 22, Charles Jenkins, freshman.
2: United Country Realty, Bear Davidson, Deacons Outdoor Services, Wilson's Wall Grilling, Lowe's of Ruckusville, Pepsi of Charlottesville, Tax Tree Service, and Greg Meeks. Also, I got things on the field.
0: So you got 4 minutes, 10 seconds left. We got 3rd and 7.
1: Yep. 27-20, Madison. 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So in the shotgun, two-back set man in motion is going to be a handoff to the fullback, and he's going to rumble ahead for maybe 4 yards or so. So it's going to bring – that's – I guess that was fourth down.
0: Fourth down.
1: Yeah, so that means – That means
0: turnover on downs.
1: Yeah, Madison's going to set up shop at the William Monroe 46-yard line, 47. Yeah, there's a William Monroe player down. Medical team out to help him out, take a peek, see what's going on.
0: I think if I'm Madison, I'm going to use this opportunity to make a statement. You've done pretty well in that, scored 7 points on a couple drives ago. You got this turnover on downs. Go for something deep. You treat it as a turnover.
1: All right. The player's up. Looks like number 12 for William Monroe. That was
0: Welker, I believe.
1: Yeah, Deontay Welker. They don't need to lose him.
0: No,
1: he's a key player for them. Very athletic player.
0: Well, correction, we were both wrong on that. It was third down, and now it's fourth down. But they had the dial down.
1: Yeah, the dial. Yeah. So now it's fourth down, and William Monroe punter's out.
2: That didn't come out near Frazier.
1: And now they're lined up. Here comes snap. And the kick is off. It's a short kick. Not real tall, not real high, and it's going to take a William Monroe bounce, though, and end up at about the Madison 31-yard line. And no return. So Madison will start out 1st and 10 at their own 31-yard line. I think they're going to play some, ball control time.
0: Bleed the clock,
1: yep. 3:42 left in the third quarter. Madison 27, William Monroe 20. Two-back set. A single back set. There's a snap, and it's a handoff. Flag on the play.
0: False start.
1: Yep. Play.
0: It was one of those where it seemed like it was a false start, everybody but the center.
1: Right. I'd also like to thank Brinco Solutions, located 205 South Main Street. In Culpeper, Virginia, Brinco Solutions, precision in every stroke, and quality that lasts. Single back set, wide two wide receivers on both sides of the ball. Here's a snap, low snap, he fumbled it, picked it back up, and now he's going to tuck it, and he's rolling out to his right, throws it, and it's through the hands of the receiver at about the 38-yard line. So that's going to bring up second and 15, maybe?
0: Yes.
1: Or 3rd and 15.
0: Second and 15.
1: Yep, 2nd and 15.
0: William Monroe's back to putting that nose guard.

0: right on the center to put that extra pressure on.
1: Yeah, that's definitely been working. Single back set, two receivers near side. Puts a man in motion. There's a snap. He's looking to pass, looking downfield, lets the ball go. And I think it's going to be intercepted. It is intercepted by Lee Monroe at about the 42-yard line. And he's going to return it back to about where they started. So now that gives William Monroe great field position.
0: He did a great job, number four, Jacob Simpson, on that interception. He read the quarterback's eyes. He started shading over to his left. And then when he saw the ball go out, he then reached up and picked it off. Outstanding play.
1: Really was. So they take over first and 10 at the 27-yard line of Madison. Yeah, so waiting on William Monroe to come and get on the ball. Cale Hamlin still in at quarterback. We'll see what they can do. They've got one receiver on both sides, near and far, single back set. And it's going to be a handoff to the halfback, and he's going to get ahead for a first down.
0: He did an outstanding job of reading those blocks and making his way up the middle of the field.
1: So that's going to be a first and 10 at the 15. William Monroe's knocking at the door.
0: Great play, straight dive. Went right off the backside of the guard.
1: Yeah, the offensive line play for William Monroe has been pretty good. Hamlin brings him up, gets under center, two back set, and it looks like a blitz. It's going to be a run to the left-hand side. He's got a little room, but he's going to get knocked out of bounds. Very close to a first down.
0: Madison's doing a pretty interesting approach to that defense. They only have the two down linemen, and then they're bringing in the linebacker. Some coming in, some coming not, or not coming in. And it's trying to provide some confusion for the William Monroe offensive line, but they're doing a really good job of picking up that pressure wherever it's coming from.
1: Yeah, I think William Monroe has done a pretty good job of picking up the blitz on the strong side. Hamlin brings him up to the line. It's going to be two receivers near side. Singing a two-back set. It's going to be a handoff to number one. He's ahead. He's got a little bit of room, but I don't think he's in for the touchdown. But he did get the first down. So that's going to be first and goal to go. 2:22 left in the third quarter.
0: That dive play is working for him pretty well. Keep going until they stop it.
1: Yep. Yeah, Hamlin's done a pretty good job. I mean, that's ball control football, just, you know, football 101, dive right up the middle. Single back, two back set, one receiver far side now in motion going to the left or the right.
0: The same thing.
1: Hand off, same play, and I think they're signaling touchdown. Yeah, I didn't see the ref do it, though.
0: No, he didn't.
1: Okay, touchdown, William Monroe. So that's 26-27, 2:06 left in the third quarter.
0: They put the wide receiver in motion as he went right by and ended up causing the defense to adjust and open up that play up the middle for another couple of yards for the touchdown. Great sustained drive. Capitalized on a turnover and then just marched it down the field.
1: Mm-hmm.
0: Get this one here and we got a tied ball game.
1: Mm-hmm. Here's a point after attempt. Waiting on the snap. There it is. Ball is down. Kick is up.
0: And it was blocked.
1: Blocked.
0: Yeah.
1: That's big. That could be big.
0: In a game like this, that's crucial.
1: Yeah. That could be the difference in the game. It's 26-27. Madison still out in front, but William Monroe capitalized on the interception. And was able to move the ball.
0: With that extra point, it's a lot like William Monroe's coach, Morris. As he says, you know, special teams are the key. You can't forget about that, and that's another example of that.
1: Yeah, special teams, especially when you're doing Ironman football, where you've got a lot of, you know, the punt returners on the same punt return punt. And I tell you, you got to be in shape to play this kind of football.
0: Yeah.
1: Because you're out there a lot.
0: Yeah.
1: So Madison Mack to receive the ball. Here comes William Monroe. They're going to kick off. 2:06 left in the third quarter. 1-point game. Boone Tolley getting ready to kick it off for William Monroe. From his own 40-yard line.
2: Mass's got two men deep. Real deep.
1: Yeah, nice kick. Pretty deep. It's going to be caught at about the 20-yard line. He's up to the 30, to the
2: nice spin,
1: 35 spun, but got tackled right about the 34-yard line. So Madison will. So there's a flag on the play. It's going to be a block in the back, I bet.
2: Kate Cotton on that.
1: Quarterback. William Monroe player down. On his leg.
2: No. Looks like he's got a little bit of a cramp or something. Because
1: That's what they're doing. They're stretching it out. It's not that humid tonight. Couple of earlier games we did, it was so humid. But cramp is terrible.
2: So yeah, just under 2 minutes in the third quarter, we got 27-26.
1: Madison.
2: If I'm Madison, I'm just going to go ahead and do everything I can to make this long, sustained drive.
1: Yep, eat up a ton of clock.
2: Get a touchdown. Or field goal, but ideally touchdown.
1: Yeah, field goal would be good. I'd make it a 4-point game, which would force them into trying to get a touchdown. I've never seen a cramp. Usually they don't last long. Supposedly mustard. If you take mustard, your cramp goes away. I've heard some people say, if you take magnesium.
2: Yeah.
1: Cramps are terrible, especially in that calf muscle. He's hobbling off the field under his own power. Sometimes it helps just to walk it out.
2: Yeah.
1: Yeah, he starts.
2: Put some dirt in it.
1: Yeah, put some dirt on it. You'll be fine.
2: Mm-hmm.
1: So, I guess the penalty was on William Monroe because they're moving backwards.
2: Yep. So now we got first and 10 at the 50.
1: Looks that way. 1:57 left in the third quarter. Let's see if I can check and see if we can get a score on that kettle run game.
2: Got a man in motion from Mountaineers. Quarterback's got the snap, running up the field right up the middle. Good carry, good hard run. Looks like they got about 5 yards on that carry.
1: So Warren County over Kettle Run in the third quarter, 22-21. River Bend over Charlottesville, 44-0 in the third quarter. Eastern View, 8-6 over Liberty in the third quarter. Armstrong up over Goochland, 17-14 in the fourth quarter. Strasburg over Rappahannock County, 22-14 in the fourth quarter.
2: That would be a really, really big win for Warren County if they were to beat Kettle Run.
1: Yeah. 22-21, similar to this game. I think Handley is very good this year.
2: Yeah. Sometimes when you do lose those games, especially if it's in the beginning of the season, you're able to recover from it. You're able to understand, okay, this is not, you're not always going to get the wins. It's not always going to go your way.
1: Right.
2: Kettle Run did that last year. They lost to Millbrook, and they used that as motivation for the rest of their season until they got to the state championship.
1: Single back set for Madison. Two receivers far side. There's a snap. He's looking to pass. There's a ball. Got a receiver over in the flat, and he's going to get another 2 yards, but it's good enough for a first down.
2: Lyson Lewis did an outstanding job of hauling that pass in.
1: Got about 12 yards on the reception. I'll tell you what, Madison, even after that interception,

0: through last series, they're coming back out throwing. 126 left. And that moves the sticks. Two back set for Madison. Two receivers near side, one far side. There's a snap.
1: Great snap.
0: He's going to keep it and run. He's out to the – we got a good block right there, and he's up to a first down, and he's still on his feet, and he's up to the – 21-yard line, I think, of William Monroe. So that was
1: outstanding. His feet did not stop moving the entire run. That was just outstanding. He did a great job of reading his block, cut back inside, and then just kept those feet going.
0: Yep, keep the feet chopping.
1: Now they're in the single back set.
0: Single back set, two receivers far side, two near side. There's a snap, looking to pass to the left side, flat, and the he just could not haul it in. It went right through his hands, and he had a pretty much a clean shot almost to the end zone. So that's going to bring up second and 10, ball on the 23-yard line of William Monroe. 45 seconds left in the third quarter. And looks like single back set. Two receivers, both sides of the ball. And waiting on the snap. Man in motion. There's a snap. Throws it to the halfback right on the left side.
1: Great move.
0: Spin move. Still on his feet. Finally brought down about the 15-yard line.
1: Jude Warren did an outstanding job.
0: And we got a flag.
1: Yep.
0: Caden Cotton, he's had a pretty good
1: Those snaps have been a lot better this series. Getting right back to him. Given that ability to then have the timing still without it having interference in the timing.
0: Right. You know, the whole idea of the shotgun is, you know, you're distancing yourself from the defense, and so you're already back there. You don't have to take the two- or three-step drop.
1: So we got a block in the back by the Mountaineers.
0: Yep.
1: And take that back 10 yards. Or, correction, 15 yards.
0: Yep. So that's going to set them up at about the 31-yard line. And that's going to be third down and about 16, maybe?
1: I think so.
0: Now that changes the complexion a little bit.
1: It does give you more room for the plays, but prefer to be closer to that end zone.
0: Cotton ready to take the snap. Single back said he's going to take the ball and run it.
1: Oh, beautiful.
0: Yeah, he got a break. That's a touchdown.
1: Got tripped up. Shoelace tackle.
0: Yep, he had one guy to beat, and he was headed that way. I think he already thought he had it. But that's a great run, and it brings up first and 10. First and goal to go, I think.
1: Yes. He did an outstanding job reading that block. Number 10 for Madison did a great job. The defensive back for William Monroe did a great job pushing the play back inside.
0: Looks like Caden's going to keep the ball again. He trucks ahead. He maybe got a yard or two. It's probably, they were on the 8-yard line. I think he's maybe down around the 3 or 4, yeah, yard line.
1: And we got the end of the third quarter.
0: Yeah.
1: Knocking on the door to start the fourth quarter.
0: Yes, sir. So, with the score, Madison 27, William Monroe 26, we're going to start the fourth quarter, and we'll be back in 90 seconds on the Piedmont Performance Network.
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3: Back at Eddie Dean Field, and Madison is knocking on the door. In fact, they might have just scored a touchdown. I don't see the signal. Oh, they did. They got it. So, yeah, so Madison, little run off guard. Now the score is 33, Madison, William Monroe 26 with 11:28 left in the game. So they've been trading scores. It's been a back-and-forth kind of game, which is good. Very competitive. Teams are fairly evenly matched. Here comes the Madison place kicker. This will make it 34-26. Here's the snap. Not yet. There's the snap. Kick is down. Ball's up.
4: He's got it.
3: Looks good.
4: He did.
3: So that will make it 34-26, Madison.
4: An 8-point lead. That's going to
3: be an 8-point lead. Oh, this is where you got to do a gut check if you're William Monroe, because you can't fold the tent.
4: No. And they shouldn't. They have no reason to feel that way. 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They've been able to put sustained drives together.
3: And less penalties than Madison's had on them.
4: Yes.
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4: Got to get something big happening, though, here, if you're William Monroe.
3: Yeah, that 8-point, I mean, they could go for a 2-point conversion, which we haven't seen the whole game. Pretty much straight-up football, no flea flickers or muddle huddles or any of that chicanery.
4: Mm-hmm. Like what William Monroe said, was their coach. He said, back to the basics, simplify things.
3: Right.
4: That's kind of like what the Madison coach said, Coach Helmick said.
3: Here's the kick. It's a low driving kick. It's going to get picked up at about the 15-yard line. He's up to the 20, almost to 25. He's past the 30 and then finally wrestled down at about the 33-yard line of William Monroe, so they're going to set up shop with 11:20 left in the fourth quarter, trailing Madison by 8 points.
4: William Monroe has a lot of time left, but they got to capitalize on this. They got to put something together, get a long sustaining drive. They got to be able to come away with some points.
3: Right. I mean, even if they got a field goal, that would that'd be better than nothing. Plus, it would kind of offset that 1 8-point deficit. Two back set. It's going to be a handoff right up the middle, and he's going to get about maybe 4 yards before he's dragged down.

0: crowd has become kind of quiet, which I'm kind of surprised.
1: Mm-hmm.
0: So that's going to bring up second and seven, so he got 3 yards on the carry.
1: Well, Rez working for William Monroe was the dive plays that they were doing. Just, you know, direct handoffs to the running back was going off the guard. I think they're probably going to be continuing that.
0: Hamlin with a two-back set, wide receiver in motion to the near side. And he got the quarterback got pushed from the back, but the running back, he's got made a couple of pretty smooth moves, but he there's a flag on the play. And I'm thinking that is against William Monroe.
1: I truly have lost count of all the penalties.
0: Yeah, it's you'd be out of ink by now.
1: Personal foul.
0: Personal foul against Madison, I think.
1: And they're surprised just as much as you are.
0: I am surprised.
1: I didn't notice that.
0: So that's going to be 15 yards. That's going to move the ball over into Madison territory at about their own 46-yard line. First and 10 for William Monroe. Once again, mental mistakes. Hamlin with a, looks like it's going to be a two-back set, one receiver near and far side. Man in motion, there's a low snap. And now the running back hands it off to him. He's got a hit for almost a first down. He's still on his feet, scuffling. Should have had a whistle by now, but.
1: Deontay Welker has done an outstanding job of making some of those nice runs.
0: That was hard running right there.
1: Kept his feet moving, kept the pile moving, and then he had some of his teammates kind of push the pile for him.
0: Right. Player's kind of slow getting up. Looks like a player from Madison might have got dinged up a little bit in his wrist or his forearm. Yeah, he's coming out.
1: Yep. Daniel Johnson.
0: Free safety, maybe?
1: Think so.
0: So now I think they're going to call a timeout. I'm not sure. Madison calls a timeout. Yep, 9:53 left in the ball game. 34-26, Madison with the lead. Yeah, it's a great night for football. I think Frank has given us an update. Let me see what's going on here. Final score, Riverbend over Admiral, 58-7. Yeah, my alma mater didn't do too well tonight, but, you know, you can't win them all. Eastern View still 8-6 over Liberty. Let's see. Brook Point over Spotsy, 26-2. Must have been a safety.
1: Yeah.
0: I gave you the final. Strasburg over Rappahannock County, 22-14. Armstrong over Goochland, 36-14 in the fourth quarter. Armstrong Kennedy.
1: .953 left in the fourth quarter. We've got to put something together if you're willing to know.
0: Second down in about three. There's a snap
1: right up the middle.
0: And he got the first down. So William Monroe now.
1: I think what you're going to hope for. Well, what you would likely see from Madison is that they're going to have to start putting people up there as opposed to having just the two down linemen and then having linebackers coming in, different approaches. They're just not able to put up a defensive front against that.
0: 9:33 and the clock is ticking. Hamlin brings him up to the line. Two-back set.
1: Madison's now getting up on the line. Timed it beautifully.
0: Yep,
1: snap.
0: And there, straight up the middle, short gain, maybe 2 yards. So that's going to bring up third and maybe, let's see, five maybe.
1: William Monroe's doing an outstanding job on this drive, just sticking to the basics.
0: Right.
1: Nothing fancy.

0: quick hitting dive plays.
1: But you know, something you don't see that much in high school, like we love the option, because if you play the option correct, you should get at least 4 to 6 yards on every carry. But you don't see it a lot, even in the college games.
0: No.
1: Single back set man in motion, low snap, takes the ball.
0: Oh, he's got some space.
1: He's got some green space. Yep, he's going to get hit at about the 15-yard line after a pretty good gain.
0: That's an outstanding run.
1: That's going to be a first and 10 at the Madison 14-yard line.
0: Yep. That was a great fake. He had the man go in motion on the jet sweep. Defense bit on it, and he was able to pull it in and go.
1: Madison's going to need a stop. Clock ticking. Less than eight minutes left in the ball game with William Monroe threatening. Hamlin under center. Two back set. Man in motion from the left to the right. There's a snap. It's going to be a handoff right up the middle. And he got a short gain, maybe 2 or 3 yards. That's going to keep the clock ticking.
0: Lucas Shiflett, their running back, fullback, has done an outstanding job.
1: Yeah, he didn't have a lot of room there to work with, but
0: I mean, he's just been hitting that play over and over and over again.
1: Right. Kind of daring Madison to stop him.
0: Yeah. Run it till you stop it.
1: I don't think they passed a ball in the series.
0: No.
1: Hamlin brings him up to the line. Two receivers far sides, two back set. There's a snap. It's going to be a handoff to the fullback, and he kind of bounced off a man. He's trying to bounce it out to the outside, still on his feet, and he's going to get drugged down after a short loss. So that's going to bring up third.
0: That was Welker. He didn't have much on the inside, and so he bounced it outside, and luckily for Madison, he was able to – he was caught from behind.
1: Another goal line D for Madison's trying to step their game up a little bit. But even if they kick a field goal here, you know, that's makes up that one-point deficit. Make it a 5-point game. Still, you got to get a touchdown.
0: Yeah. Third and 9.
1: Hamlin brings him up to the line in the shotgun. Single back set. Two receivers far side, one near. Man in motion. And whistle. There's a flag.
0: Oh, that'd probably be I'll delay a game.
1: Delay a game, yep.
0: That's not good.
1: You know, I don't see the countdown. They don't have a countdown timer here.
0: No.
1: A lot of the high schools do, you know, so you can see.
0: Get an idea what you got.
1: What you got left, right? You just have to kind of do it by feel here, and, you know when you're over. But
0: yeah. And then you sometimes have the officials that will be telling you,
1: right.
0: 5 seconds.
1: Single back set, Hamlin in the shotgun, man in motion, fake handoff, he's going to pass. And
0: that was interference.
1: Nope. Incomplete. I thought they were going to get that for interference.
0: Yeah.
1: Because the defender did not turn around and look at the ball. And
0: ran into him.
1: Yeah, that, to me, I think that was pass interference, but I'm not the refs.
0: So you got 4th and 14. You're on your opponent's 20-yard line, approximately 20-yard line?
1: 17-yard
0: line.
1: Mm-hmm. 6:16 left in the ball game.
0: They're going for it.
1: Yeah, you kind of got to.
0: So you're going to be going to your tried-and-true play on this one. Whatever is the best one you've been doing in practice, this is it.
1: They got three receivers near side.
0: It's like, they're going to be calling a timeout.
1: They're going to call a timeout, yep.
0: Yeah.
1: So that leaves them one timeout remaining.
0: Now, what would be really nice is if you were William Monroe, is you went out in just any kind of formation, mm-hmm. waiting for them to do the timeout, and then you come out with a different formation. So right. This is now the play that your bread and butter, the one that you're going to have the most success with.
1: Well, it's 4th and 14, so this has got to be a pass and down. I'm thinking that's on 14 yards, but the ball's on the 17, so, I don't know. They've had good success running the ball.
0: Yes. What I would be doing is I'd be putting into the hands of my best athlete, best guy that's going to give me the best, the individual's going to give me the best chance to score.
1: Right.
0: And I think that's going to be Welker.
1: I would say that's an even bet. I think it's a good bet that that's what's going to happen. So here comes William Monroe. Hamlin brings him up to the line in the shotgun, single back set. Two receivers far side, one near side.
0: Oh, outstanding, outstanding by William Monroe. Got him on the hard cadence.
1: Yep.
0: Got an offside. But Madison, that's going to help him out a lot.
1: Yep. So that's going to make it
0: fourth and four.
1: Fourth and four. Well, I think it's going to make it fourth. Fourth and like eight.
0: Oh, no. Yep. Yes.
1: Fourth and eight. But that's definitely, you know, heading in the right direction.
0: Yeah.
1: Madison sideline trying to get a little enthusiasm and get a stop right here. Hamlin in the shotgun, single back set. Two receivers near side, one far side.
0: He's trying to draw him off sides.
1: Yep.
0: You can see him all the way up here with that cadence.
1: There's the ball. Snap. And he's looking to,
0: So Hamlin got crushed right as he let go of the ball. He's slow getting up. But it was overthrown. The receiver was wide open, but I think Hamlin knew he had to get rid of that ball, and he paid the price for that. He felt the pressure coming. Threw the ball in the direction of Welker, but it was just a little bit overthrown.
1: Yep. Just about 4 feet in front of him. So that will give Madison the ball at their own 11-yard line.
0: And now you run that ball, run that ball, run that ball.
1: Run that ball all day long and tomorrow, too.
0: Yeah.
1: So it looks two-back set.
0: Uh-oh,
1: fumbled the ball. But I think
0: running back got back on it.
1: Yeah. Jude won him. Yeah, you can't. It's under 6 minutes now left in the game. And Madison still holding on to that 8-point lead. So, single back set. Two receivers far side, one near side. William Monroe showing blitz.
0: Put that pressure on that center.
1: Yep. That's going to be delay game. There's a snap. It's a handoff to the fullback.
0: It was another bumble. It was a fumble.
1: Did they get it?
0: Yes. This was saying that William Monroe got it.
1: So William Monroe is now in, they're within, I think about the
0: 6 yard line.
1: 6 yard line. The scoreboard saying eight. So, man, Madison, 5:19 left in the game. They let William Monroe
0: give him a gift.
1: They did give him a gift. But, you know, Madison, they'll end up with the ball if they do score. I mean, if I was William Monroe, I'd kick a field goal. There's a snap. It's going to be a handoff right up the middle. Little to no gain. So it looks like he's on about the 3 of Madison. So William Monroe definitely threatening.
0: This is when you got to think about the next play if you're the coach for William Monroe. And provided we score, what are we going to be doing next? Is it going to be a 2-point conversion? Is it going to be extra point? Right now you got 4 minutes and 51 seconds. Clock's ticking. You got 2 timeouts. Madison has 1. I'd probably just go ahead and then try to go for the 2-point conversion.
1: There's
0: the they score.
1: He's close, but I don't think he got in.
0: No.
1: He's about on the half-yard line.
0: Lucas Shiflett again. They just keep doing that same play, putting him right up the middle, up the middle, up the middle. Simplify.
1: Yep.
0: Go back to the roots. Go back to the basics.
1: I'm surprised that Madison doesn't have a different defense, really, for that, because usually you do a goal-line D.
0: You have 4 minutes, 10 seconds left.

0: And the clock is moving.
1: Ball's on the 1 yard line, third down.
0: There's a snap.
1: Went right back to the fullback, Lucas Schiffer.
0: Think he got in that time. Touchdown, William Monroe. Yeah, 358.
1: Yeah, he is, yep.
0: Yeah, so now the question is, so it's...
1: I don't see, it looks like the kicking team coming out.
0: No, they're going to go for two because it's 34-32. If they get two, then, you know, they're probably going to do that dive right up the middle. Madison really let them get back in the game there.
1: Yeah. Madison's got now that looks like four down lineman going out, running out to pass.
0: All nice.
1: And that was outstanding.
0: So it was the Hamlin rolled out to his right, and he had a receiver wide open. So they tied the game. It's now 34 all, 3:58 left in the ball game. And wow.
1: Yeah, number one, Lucas Shiflett, he'd been the one that had been their fullback, just pounding the ball. They did that fake with him, and then he just kind of squirted out to the flat. Quarterback rolled out to his right. Great connection. Outstanding.
0: Yeah. Yeah, Madison's got to kind of shake their head about that because they kind of I used to fuss about Virginia Mack a long, long time ago before George Welsh's days, where Virginia would – play not to lose, not play to win. You know what I mean?
1: Yeah.
0: And it would drive me nuts. You know, it's, you know, you want to keep your foot on them.
1: And continue doing what was working.
0: Right. If you start being conservative, this kind of thing can happen.
1: Yeah.
0: So, William Monroe getting ready to kick off.
1: 3 minutes, 58 seconds left in the fourth quarter.
0: Yeah. This could go to overtime.
1: Madison's adjusting their return formation.
0: I wonder if they're going to try an onside. Is that what they're thinking, onside kick or a squib?
1: Squib, I think.
0: Yeah. So here comes a kick. William Monroe. It's a good kick.
1: Yeah, normal kickoff.
0: Number seven picks it up. He's at the 20.
1: Oh, he's got it.
0: 30. Knocked out of bounds.
1: Fumble
0: picked up by Madison, but I think he was already out of bounds. And it's pretty good field position, pretty good return. He's at the Madison 45-yard line.
1: Boy, the William Monroe's lucky they got that one individual that got him on that tackle because he had a lot of pasture in front of him.
0: He did.
1: So you got 3 minutes, 50 seconds left for Madison to get a drive down there. All they got to do is just get that field goal. I tell my kicker, get ready.
0: You know, but they haven't really done a tremendous job this set of series stopping William Monroe. So, you know, I don't know if I'd let I'd want a touchdown. I agree with you. You know, but if I could get seven on the board, I'd feel a little more warm and fuzzy about it. Two-back set.
1: Shotgun
0: takes a snap, and it's going to be a quarterback keeper. He's up. He gained about 4 yards on the carry. Yeah, it's I thought there was a player down, but I guess not. Caden Cotton carrying the mail.
1: He's been doing that all game long.
0: That one draw, that quarterback draw they did, looked really nice. It was well executed. Two-back set. Receivers, two receivers near side one. There's a snap. Looking to pass. And incomplete. Low through. And the receiver is trying to plead a case for an
1: interference. Interference by the grass.
0: Yeah, it's hard to get to call the guy who's 20 yards away from you and say, oh, he interfered with me. So that brings up third and six for Madison. Two-back set, two receivers near side, one far side. Here's a snap, looking to pass. It's got a receiver out to the right.

0: He's going to get about six yards on the carry. So that's going to bring up fourth and two.
1: Linebacker came in on a blitz and then freed up that receiver.
0: Fourth and two.
1: Now people are getting excited. You can hear the crowd starting to get excited on both sides. Fourth and two. This is big.
0: Yep.
1: 2 minutes, 38 seconds left.
0: Two back set, two receivers near side, one far side.
1: Looking to try and get that hard count.
0: Yep, trying to get the hard count.
1: They only got one timeout.
0: Yep.
1: Better get that ball out soon.
0: Yep. And they're showing blitz. Now he backs out of it. Where's the snap? It's going to be a delay game. There's a snap. He's looking to pass.
1: Oh.
0: Cuts it in. He's got
1: the ball. The long ball's up.
0: No. I think it's just his hand whipped it. Yeah. Okay. So that means
1: that's we're over on downs.
0: Yeah. We were in great field position.
1: Now this is time to become a really good game.
0: It is.
1: We got 2 minutes, 15 seconds left in the fourth quarter. We've got Madison with one timeout. William Monroe's got two. William Monroe's now on Madison's 38-yard line.
0: Right. This is great field position for William Monroe. They just got to capitalize on it. So.
1: Getting exciting.
0: It is getting it. It's been a pretty exciting game the whole
1: yeah.
0: game. Hamlin brings him up to the line. Single back set. Man in motion. It's going to be a hand right up the middle. And
1: to Shiflett.
0: Yeah. And he gained about 5 or 6 yards on the carry. It's going to bring up probably second and five to go.
1: 2 minutes, 8 seconds left.
0: Yeah, it's going to, by the time they hike it, it's going to be under 2 minutes. It's 2:04 now. Well, tie score, 34 all. Under 2 minutes to go in the game. Two back set, man in motion. Low snap. Hands it off to the fullback, and he's got a little room.
1: Oh, he's got it.
0: He's gone.
1: Deontay Walker is gone.
0: Yep, he is gone. Touchdown, William Monroe.
1: No flags?
0: No flags. A minute 38 left. That stops the clock. 40. William Monroe, 40. Madison, 34.
1: Wow. That was something. And what he did, it was the very first play off the line of scrimmage when they got the ball on the kickoff return when he ran it outside.
0: Mm-hmm.
1: Corner didn't keep outside contained. And as soon as he got around him, it was just nothing but green field.
0: Yep, and this is William Monroe capitalizing on that turnover on downs.
1: Now, here you need to get this extra point. You need this extra point.
0: Right. Right. And yeah, we'll line up for an extra point attempt. PAT, there's kick, snap, ball is up, and it looks good.
1: It is
0: good. So that's going to make it 41, William Monroe to 34 at Madison. And, that's Madison. I know it's frustrating for them. It's heartbreaking because you thought you had the game pretty much done.
1: Yeah. Now you got to come together. You can't blame each other. You can't look at each other. Is what you did. It's let's get this going. You got a minute and 38 seconds to get down the field.
0: Plenty of time.
1: And this is when you start asking or telling yourself, I do two-a-day practices for this to be ready for this, and this isn't going to just kind of fall apart.
0: Right. A little bit of confusion on Madison's part. Yeah.
1: And then here's going to be a crucial kickoff for William Monroe. They've got to make sure that they keep their lane assignments, they don't get bunched in, and that Madison does not get a favorable return.
0: Right. Well, it's been an exciting game. Back and forth, and, you know, no one team really dominating the other team.
1: Mm-hmm.
0: And we're getting ready for the William Monroe kick. And here's the kick. Low driving kick.
1: Oh,
0: it's going to be picked up at about 20 yards.
1: A lot of time to run.
0: He's got 30, and he's going to get drugged down probably about the 36-yard line, which is decent field position.
1: Yeah.
0: Minute 32 left on the clock.
1: Hurry up offense. Here we go.
0: Yep.
2: Madison's got a minute 32 left to go to the ball game. Pressure from Madison.

0: what you got to be thinking about if you are the Mountaineers. Get out of bounds. Get out of bounds. You only got one timeout.
1: Yep.
0: Get out of bounds.
2: You got to play smart football. Single back set. Here's a snap. He's looking to throw. Tucks it down. Now he's
0: on timeout.

0: William Monroe, 41, Madison, 34, 7-point game. This will bring up 2nd and 10, the ball on the 35-yard line, their own 35. Two receivers far side, two receivers near. It's going to be a pass. Yeah. He's got a reception. Yep, you got to get out of bounds. There he goes. So he got a gain of about 7 on that. Maybe 8.
1: Isaiah Jones on the reception.
0: Yep, a minute 19 left on the clock.
1: And if I'm William Monroe, I'm trying to push everything on the inside.
0: Yep. Keep him from getting out of bounds.
1: But I would not do is I would not have that, like you were talking about, go to change something else and go to a prevent defense. I would put pressure on.
0: Right. Single back sets a low snap. Looking to throw. He throws out in the flat, and it's almost picked off.
1: Oh.
0: Almost. And he had a whole open field right ahead of him.
1: That would have been the dagger.
0: That would have hurt. Yeah.
1: And also, if I'm William Monroe, I'm going to do everything I can to make sure that I keep the quarterback Cotton in the pocket. You can't let him buy time. Don't let him roll out to his right. I would tell him at left defensive end, you go way outside. Do not let him go around to the right to get more time because he's going to do that.
0: He throws it deep down the field. He's got a man open, and he caught it.
1: Beautiful catch.
0: At the 20, at the 19-yard line.
1: Minute and 6 seconds. Clock's running.
0: Clock's running. So, wow, that the clock stopped, I guess, because they had to move the chains.
1: But it's going.
0: Yep. So the clock is
1: now they're calling timeout.
0: I guess Madison called timeout. Let's see.
1: Nope. William Monroe.
0: William Monroe called the timeout. What?
1: I guess what they're trying to do is say, hey, this is what we're I got nothing on that one.
0: Yeah,
1: I know that if I'm Madison, I'm going to enjoy that.
0: Yeah, I mean,
1: because I'm going to be playing. All right, this is our next play. This is what we're going to do. This one, the next one. I'm going to do that hurry up offense.
0: Yep. So a minute 3 left in the game. Madison down by 7.
1: That was an outstanding reception.
0: It was.
1: I mean, that was one that was the defender. I mean, he didn't turn as much. I think if he turned a little bit more, he'd have been making a better play on the ball, but. His hand was still up in there.
0: Yeah, he kind of caught it over the top of the back of the defender.
1: Yep.
0: And, man, that really was a great play. Single back set. 3 receivers to the far side, 1 to the near. Madison, faithful, won a touchdown. There's a snap, high snap. He's looking to throw it. Touch the ball down.
1: Outstanding job by number 65. Oh, goodness.
0: Yep.
1: That defensive end, he did exactly what you want. He caused the quarterback to come back inside, and he actually ended up making the sack.
0: Right.
1: That was outstanding. Clock still running. Correction, not stop.
0: Yeah.
1: Official timeout.
0: Yeah, it's because of William Monroe. Two William Monroe players slow getting up. One just laid back down.
1: Yeah. But with the William Monroe, 65, Luke Wattier, he kept the containment on that side, and then made an outstanding grab, basically a jersey is all he got a hold of, but he was able to bring him down. That's a big play.
0: Player still down on the field. 52 seconds left in the game.
1: You know, moments like this, I've heard numerous coaches that I've talked to, and they say, you know, in these kind of moments, they like to kind of break up possible tension. And instead of getting in there and getting yelled and this and what have you, they'll sometimes just say, you having fun yet? You enjoying this?
0: Right.
1: To try to make them feel like, you know, let's get this done.
0: Right. I think Madison has won this game 5 years in a row. So this would be, and the player's up and walking away under his own steam. So at the most, I would say it's 2nd and 15, and the ball's on the 19-yard line.
1: Madison's going left or right, as we see.

0: See it. And on the yep, 25. 24.
1: Single back set. Three receivers far side, one near side. Here comes the snap.
0: William Monroe's being pressure.
1: Yep, he's got to get rid of it, and he's got a receiver.
0: Outstanding.
1: And, outstanding. He got a ball.
0: Just looks like it's just about maybe 2 or 3 yards short of the first down.
1: Yeah, it was a pickup about 8.
0: 34 seconds.
1: Yep, they need to get on it. So it's going to be third down and about
0: playoff.
1: 3.
0: They're going to get a penalty. It looks like, yeah, they did. Free play. There was too many people on the field for William Monroe. Guys coming off the field.
1: 20 seconds left in the game.
0: Twenty seconds determines whether or not you come away with a win and get to break that losing streak or not.
1: Well, I'm guessing they're going to go for two. If they do this, because they got to have 7, or they might go for
0: the tie. For the tie.
1: You think so?
0: Yeah.
1: I would try and win it right there. Single back set. 2 or 3 receivers near side.
0: Oh,
1: snap. He picks the ball up. Now he's running out of trouble.
0: Throw that ball out. He's got 16 seconds left.
1: Yep, he's still on his feet.
0: Yeah, call a timeout. 10 seconds left.
1: Yep,
0: timeout. Timeout's 9 seconds. This is it.
1: Yep, this is going to be the last play.
0: So whatever they do best, they need to put that in.
1: Yep. I think he got the first down, though. And this is the last timeout for Madison. So that's where those 2 touchdowns that got called back really hurt.
0: Yeah.
1: Well, 9 seconds. Ball's on the 5-yard line.
0: 34-41.
1: So really it's going to be one play. So if they score the touchdown, I don't, and the clock runs out, I don't know that you get to kick the field goal. You do?
0: Yeah, they'll get to do the extra point. You could go with just a quick hitting offensive, quick hitting pass, maybe like a slant, like number 8 right there. Maybe he does like a 3-step slant to the inside.
1: Yep.
0: They got him out, isolated.
1: 9 seconds left in the game. Single back set. 3 receivers far side on the short side of the field. 1 receiver on the wide side of the field. There's a snap.
0: There he goes. He's looking to his right.
1: He's going to his right.
0: And he drops 6 seconds, though. So,
1: yeah, no harm, no foul.
0: Stops.
1: Mm-hmm.
0: Tag man going across the center, or across the middle.
1: Yeah. He was open, though.
0: I think what happened is the defender got maybe a little bit of a hand on it, and then it bounced out of the receiver's hands. Two receivers on the far side, or correction, on the near side.
1: Single back set.
0: Timeout by William Monroe.
1: Timeout, William Monroe. What in the name of Thor's hammer?
0: They saw what their formation was. We're going to make a call based on that.
1: So that was their last timeout. 6 seconds left on the clock.
0: This is it.
1: This all comes down to this right here. Yes, sir.
0: We got a little bit of excitement here in Madison, Virginia.
1: Final, Armstrong over Goochland, 36-14. Strasburg over Rappahannock County, 22-14. A few finals from around the area. So it all comes down to this. 6 seconds left on the clock.
0: He's looking to the right. Quarterback's looking to the right. Anticipate something going to the right.
1: Yep, he's looking to pass.
0: Over the middle.
1: Ball.
0: It.
1: And it's knocked down.
0: It's 2 seconds left.
1: 2 seconds left. And it was almost intercepted by William Monroe. No timeouts left. So, but the clock stops with the incomplete pass. That was right over the middle.
0: I mean, it was. Here it is. Best play. Best play you got. This is the ball game.
1: 2 seconds now on the clock. Single back set. Trip receivers to the near side. He's kind of hustling around. Knocked out of bounds.
0: Touchdown.
1: They're saying touchdown. As time ran out.
0: That was something.
1: Yeah. It was a running play.
0: Supposed to be a pass, I think. And then he just said, I'm running with the dog with that. Ran out to his left side, which is going to be a little bit more short side of the field, so he didn't have as much room to work with.
1: Right.
0: Makes it up the sidelines, and then he got pushed out right as the ball crossed the plane. So now you got 40 to 41. Looks like they're going to be going for two.
1: Yep.
0: So I think you're right. I think they want to end this.
1: I think they were thinking the way I was thinking it.
0: Yep. You know. So now you're going to be what's the best play that they've got? I'm going to say that the quarterback's just going to keep it in his hands.
1: I don't know. Let's see. So single back set, two receivers near side.
0: He's going to throw it.
1: He's going to throw.
0: Oh no!
1: He dropped the ball, picked it up.
0: Throw it! Just throw it.
1: Oh, that's going to end the game.
0: Oh my! So played so well, and they had that one moment. Ball came out of his hands. He was getting ready to throw it.
1: Yep. So. William Monroe comes away with the win, 41 to 40. And we thought it was going to be a dogfight, and it really was.
0: Yes.
1: So, you know, it's been an emotional joyride.
0: It has. And a lot like what William Monroe's head coach, Morris, said. He said, you know, we're just going to go to the roots. We're going to simplify on offense. And what they found to be really effective were those dive plays, where they just gave that fullback the ball, and it was 4 yards, 4 yards, 4 yards. And I think when they started doing that second half, it ended up resulting in moving that ball down the field and getting the score.
1: Yeah, so this was definitely all it was bargained for, 41-40. William Monroe now 1-3, and Madison drops to 0-4. 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Well, I'd like to thank Jacob.
0: Thank you. I appreciate it. Thank you.
1: Yes, sir. For his outstanding color this evening. And also like to thank Frank Wells back in the studio for all he does. This coming week, we will be at Charlottesville High School for the Albemarle Charlottesville game. It's kickoff at 7 o'clock. We'll see you on Friday. Thanks, everyone. Have a happy and safe week.
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Of course, the Dave Matthews Band, and What Would You Say? Doc Holliday hanging out with you. Hope you're having a great Saturday. How about a little Lynyrd Skynyrd? Here's Don't Ask Me No Questions on Sam.

0: 105.5 and 95.3 Sam FM, Nickelback and Too Bad. Doc Holliday hanging out with you. 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

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Eddie Vedder and Pearl Jam and Alive. Doc Holliday hanging out with you. Hope everyone's having a great day. How about a little David Bowie on Sam?

0: 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Of course, you too, and I will follow. Doc Holliday hanging out with you and looking at some shows coming around the area. September 20th, Men at Work at the Lincoln Theater in D.C. 25th, Southern Culture on the Skids at Union Stage in D.C. The Gorillas on September 26th at Capital One Arena in D.C. And the Doobie Brothers are going to play September 28th at the Alliance Amphitheater in Richmond. 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October 2nd, Weezer coming to Capital One Arena. Yeah, check it out.
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105.5 and 95.3 Sam FM. Yeah, Edwin Collins, A Girl Like You, Doc Holliday hanging out with you. In about a couple hours, we're going to do the Smoking Southern Lunch. We've got a great one lined up. It's going to be kind of a bluesy show today, but it's going to have plenty of Southern rock in there, too. How about a little Rolling Stones? And here's Gimme Shelter on Sam.

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105.5 and 95.3 Sam FM, better than Ezra and good. Doc Holliday hanging out with you. And this is going out to all my friends that are over in Greece right now. I know Alexia is checking out the Sam, and yeah, pretty cool stuff. Here's Crazy Circles by Bad Company on Sam.

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1: 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Of course, Prince and Kiss. Doc Holliday hanging out with you. Looking at some games going on today at 4 o'clock. The Brewers are going to be at the Orioles. Orioles still got a chance at a wild card, but everything's got to go their way. Nationals are going to be at the Cardinals at 7:15. Virginia Tech plays Maryland at 7:30. West Virginia is at Virginia. That starts at 7:30 also. And the Yankees are going to be at the Diamondbacks. Yeah, some pretty good games today. Check them out.
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Billy Idol, Cradle of Love. Doc Holliday hanging out with you. In a little less than an hour, we're going to have the Smokin' Southern Lunch brought to you by Wahoo Barbecue, located at number 10 Center Court. Beautiful Palmyra. Go down and see Howie and the folks down there. They got some great brisket and some great food all the way around. 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

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Of course, Van Halen, Ain't Talking About Love. 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And be sure to stop by tomorrow at Culpeper County Parks and Recreation's Harvest Market. 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

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Hope you're having a great day. How about a little Jay Ferguson and Shakedown Cruise on Sam?

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0: 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Only Time Will Tell by Asia. Yeah, in about 10 minutes or so, we'll start the Smoking Southern Lunch. Keep it right here on Sam.
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105.5 and 95.3 Sam FM, Gunsmoke, Molly Hatchett. Doc Holliday hanging out with you right in the beginning of a smoking Southern lunch. We got a great one lined up for you. It's Brawl, brought to you by Wahoo Barbecue, located at number 10 Center Court. They got all kinds of good stuff going on this week. Monday, they got a pool tournament, APA Pool League. They got poker night on Tuesday, cribbage at 3 o'clock on Wednesday, trivia night with Angela at 6:30. And then they've got an eight-ball pool tournament on Friday. Yeah, you can check them out. Wahoo Barbecue. How about a little Lynyrd Skynyrd? Here's Cry for the Bad Man on Sam.

0: 105.5 and 95.3 Sam FM, Allman Brothers, One Way Out. Doc Holliday right in the middle of a smoking southern lunch, brought to you by Wahoo Barbecue. Yeah, if you got a hankering for Q, go check them out. Got some more good music coming up right after this.
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Stevie Ray Vaughan, the late, great Stevie Ray. Life by the Drop. Yeah, got some Creedence coming up for you. I'd like to thank Wahoo Barbecue, Sporting Smoking Southern Lunch. Go check them out. They're at number 10 Center Court in Palmyra.

0: 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Little Feet and Dixie Chicken. And if you love chicken, you're going to want to love to come to Gordonsville on October 3rd as they have the Chicken Festival. Skip Castro will be playing there for free. Got 71 vendors. They're going to have a pile of chicken. Yeah. Yeah, we're almost done with the Smoking Southern Lunch brought to you by Wahoo Barbecue. Got some good music coming up for you. Keep it right here.
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Sugar Ray, Someday. Doc Holliday hanging out with you. Hope you're having a great Saturday. How about a little jump from Van Halen on Sam?

0: 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Matthew Sweet, sick of myself. Doc Holliday hanging out with you. Hope you're having a great day. We got some more great music coming right up for you.
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Of course, John Popper and Blues Traveler, Canadian Rose. Doc Holliday hanging out with you. How about a little bit of In the Air tonight? Here's Phil Collins on Sam.

0: 105.5 and 95.3 Sam FM, the Tubes. She's a beauty. Doc Holliday heading out. Hope you have a great rest of your day and a great week ahead. And see you next weekend on Sam.
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2: 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And your friends from Sam FM will be there to celebrate with you. 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The free Gordonsville Annual Fried Chicken Festival brings together community and history for a deep-fried good time. Be there Saturday, October 3rd in beautiful downtown Gordonsville.
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5: The proposed Dominion Valley Link Corridor would stretch 115 miles across nine counties, cutting through historic districts, battlefields, farms, and rural communities across central Virginia. 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